0: You want Little Willie? I'll be out of service. Have a good night.
1: Receive you as well.
0: You can show both units clear. I have a report on file.
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0: 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We dropped off paperwork.
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0: State police units respond 17 South Main Street, the Franklinville Food Mart, report of 2 males that are fighting.
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0: To Cattaraugus, the area of 35 North Main Street. Caller's confused. States a police officer in a yellow car stopped and spoke to her 11-year-old. More on the narrative.
1: Repeat.

0: to Cattaraugus, the area of 35 North Main Street. Caller's confused, states a police officer in a yellow car stopped and spoke to her 11-year-old. More on the narrative.
1: Repeat.

Turn 5-2, Guam EMS, ALS, difficulty in breathing call, 3305, Lennox, Roaring Collins, 59-year-old male, trouble breathing and weak. Repeating, Guam EMS, ALS, difficulty in breathing call, 3305 Lennox Road between Jennings Road and Systems Highway for a 59-year-old male, trouble breathing and weak. 3 and 5 clear at 2017.

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0: Great, 2-6, Delta Valley. I can take that advice, call on 5 Mile Road.
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limestone Trans-Am Bielicic Prairie call 115 Parkside Drive. A 6-year-old female with left leg pain. Repeating 352 limestone Trans-Am Bielicic Prairie call 115 Parkside Drive between Seaward Ave and Limestone Run Road. 86-year-old female with left leg pain. 305 clear at 2026.

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1: 86, I'm 86 eastbound. Repeat, they'll make a town on Jesus vehicle.
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2: 1-9. 5-144 South Union. It's going to be the cell house up front. 35-year-old female, unconscious, crossed over.
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0: The 193 Louisville, I'll okay that vehicle. 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
1: Copy that.
2: Copy 493.
3: Nah,
2: anything? Can you attach Jessica Spencer to that call, please?
0: Four seven.
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1: Yeah, what?

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0: 31, 53, with traffic.
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0: Sinker.
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0: going to be out with a black Chevy 2500 pickup truck. The plate's going to be obstructed. It's going to be 353 south of Sweeney Hill. Town of Logan.
1: Copy that.

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1: Clear Oak Hill, around Franchot. 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
0: Yeah.
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0: 95, just want to update you. Stroke scale is inconclusive at the moment. Chief complaint is confusion and weakness. Last set of vitals, blood pressure 136 over 104, SpO2 94. Conscious and alert times 3. 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
1: Blood sugar.
0: 227 for a blood sugar. Patient is type 2 diabetic.
1: 3-2.
0: Attempting to load in the ambulance and then we'll be headed towards you as only in for a destination.
2: 3-2. Machias Chief, are you going to want Mercy Flight 5?
0: Negative, you can cancel for us, thank you.
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1: Marathon?
0: You respond back to 21 South Main Street. Caller states that Eric and Italian just smashed up his house, left in a dark gray Traverse going towards Olean. The same couple you just dealt with asked why they didn't tell the police then. He said two wrongs don't make a right, but now there's a lot of damage.
2: 445 being route as well.
0: Alright, Steve. It's just going to be still at the house the others have left.

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1: 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Do you have an answer 7-11?
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0: 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You can clear me from this address. I'm just going to blow over that vehicle in the area. They didn't break anything further. Where is he, sir?
1: 4845,
0: direct. 45, go ahead.
1: Familiar with the female half. They live on Lantern Road on 60 in Hinsdale. I'll keep an eye out for her as well.
0: Reese, be advised, we don't have any charges at this time.
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3: 445 SPLN, that's the vehicle.
2: Copy, what about, could you just tell me the status and what that comes back to?

0: 24 Levi, here's expiration. The inspection is out. All of that vehicle stopped on 16, just north of Crosby's.
1: Appreciate it.
2: 4826 Levi. How bad is 24?
1: I'll be out of 2-4. Appreciate it.

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1: What nine?
2: 19.
0: To respond to 7-Eleven on West State Street. Speak to a caller regarding a fraud complaint. He's going to be in a parking lot. He's going to be standing next to the air pumps in between the store and the post office. He's going to be wearing a red hoodie.
2: Appreciate it. Chevy Suburban, color gray. RO is going to be a Dustin Lovell out of Olean. Status is valid.
3: 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Did you say Suburban?
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3: Copy.

0: Maybe that helps me. Yeah, I don't know about that.
1: Clear OAN returning.
2: Chief Limestone 8, clear returning, 2153.

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0: Devil.

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0: 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Thank you, sir.
1: Appreciate it.

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0: 826 Houston to 7-Eleven of Portville. There's a dispute of coworkers and threats made at Sprague's Maple Farm. One of the parties is waiting at 7-Eleven.

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0: 42 Fort Lauderdale Valley. I'll be out. No Kia showing here.
1: Racing for. For August. Three, three, four, here in Dayton, South Dayton. 3313. Respond to a welfare check. Caller states there were a male and female outside yelling. The male stating he's going to kill himself. Visit 3-4, copy now. This is the area of Cattaraugus Manor, 9 Mill Street. He's walking near the track area.

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0: Nose direction and rail track.
1: Before it's by that large parking lot on the right side of the railroad tracks, I'm going from Cattaraugus to Gowanda.
2: Yeah, we're passing Winkle right now.
1: Where is he?

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The Washington and North 11th with New York. King John King 6689. 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

0: was the male description of calling?
1: Oh, it was Derek out. She could just hear him.
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1: Copy that.

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1: Negative at that address. Appears that it belongs to someone else now. It's another house I'm going to check across the street here on McMahon.
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0: Yes, these are clear. Thank you, buddy.
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3: Has the mail been located?
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4: 3211, we're off that mail. 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
1: Copy. I'll be out at 3830 McMahon Road with that vehicle. I'm in the house.

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1: You'll have another apartment when you're done.
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1: Okay.

0: 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It's going to be on Broad Street Extension. Near I-6 on ramp with New York. Mary Charles George 5502, New York MCG 5502.
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0: Here's just an unrelated white Kia. I'll be clear unless they have another address from your truck.
1: That's negative.
0: Copy.
1: Can you please let SP Amity know it's negative?
0: Two four affirmative.
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0: Clancy 3. Maybe I hear Coy's drive with New York King, Adam Victor, 7147, KAV, 7147, be advisor, pulling it to, he'll be on the phone.
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0: 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Repeating Randolph 10 ALS choking call 2446 Pine Hill Road 2310.
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0: You can show me en route, did they request just Randolph County, or would they like to transport an ambulance?
1: I guess they just wanted a Randolph 10 for ALS.
0: Received.

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0: Can you guys tell me the address? I never got a text page.
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1: No. The town of Poland, mutual aid to Chautauqua County.
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0: Right.
1: Operator is going to be last name Shelley. I've ran in dispatch. Issued 1 UTP for 306B. 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
1: Sure, easy. Thus far, the only weapon is going to be a bowl that she threw at him.
2: Warrior 4508, is a male half calling on this?
1: Negative, he was in the background. She is Amber, he is Brian.
2: Reese, you're not familiar with the female extensive MHL history.
1: There is no weapons, no intact. She states it was physical, and the bull was the only weapon.
2: Reese,

0: W250, what about you? Do either of these parties have any outstanding warrants?
1: September, another one in September, welfare check in August, another one in August, another domestic in August.
2: All right.
1: The last interaction anyone had was December 25th.

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0: 2 West Valley, Eligible Great Valley EMS, feel sick, priority call, 6219 Plato Road, 59-year-old male with high blood pressure, is a dialysis patient. Repeating, Elkville, Great Valley, West Valley, feel sick, priority call, 6219 Plato Road, 35 clear at 2327.
1: Divert to.
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Repeating, Elkhartville, Great Valley, EMS, West Valley, Beale, Sick Priority Call, 6219 Plato Road, for a 59-year-old male, high blood pressure, 305 Clear at 2332. Second tone.

0: 5, 1, 9. 3, 5. 1, 9.
1: Area of 115 and 3 and 3 and 3 and 3 and 3 and 3 and 3 and 3 and 3 and 3 and 3 and 3 and 3 and 3 and 3 and 3 and 3 and 3 and 3 and 3 and 3 and 3 and 3 and 3 and 3 and 3 and 3 and 3 and 3 and 3 and 3 and 3 and 3 and 3 and 3 and 3 and 3 and 3 and 3 and 3 and 3 and 3 and 3 and 3 and 3 and 3 and 3 and 3 and 3 and 3 and 3 and 3 and 3 and 3 and 3 and 3 and 3 and 3 and 3 and 3 and 3 and 3 and 3 and 3 and 3 and 3 and 3 and 3 and 3 and 3 and 3 and 3 and 3 and 3 and 3 and 3 and 3 and 3 and 3 and 3 and 3 and 3 and 3 and 3 and 3 and 3 and 3 and 3 and 3 and 3 and 3 and 3 and 3 and 3 and 3 and
0: 3-5 copies. Does she know which apartment they went into?
1: 7-9-7.
0: Can I probably talk to her?
1: Michael,
0: Copy. One 9 copy, 9 East Bay.

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1: Task force, she won't do that with them in the vehicle.
2: Received. I assume they must have gotten in. Left.
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1: 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A2, Little Valley Village.
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1: Little Valley Village, just leaving the office. 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
0: That's affirmative. 6564 Hertz Gravel Road. 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

0: Thank you, Trump and History. Have a good night.
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0: 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Thank you.

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Repeating 305 UCL NACA, ALS difficulty breathing, 451 Broad Street, Cross Street, Hancock, and Eagle Street, 395 clear, 9 after.

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0: This is 05, we're going to have one more additional pair for safety rating.
1: 05.
0: That's also going to be on center for you. I believe it's going to be the lab. Looks like 3. All Texas care.
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0: Oi, papai.
1: I'm being routed from this address to Fairview Road. I don't know the exact address offhand. With one female. I got starting miles already.
0: Go ahead with it.
1: 122-314. 122-314. I'll update you when I get there.
0: Three, six, zero, zero, 13.

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1: 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Staff just called back requesting you use the front door.

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0: 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I got E2 coming from Gray Valley.
2: 69, he's all set. I'll head towards A2.
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1: 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I'm getting a second call on Taylor Hollow Road. Do you guys have a second crew?
0: That's negative.
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0: 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Report on file. You can show me clean, attach me to that film. 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
1: second. 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
1: 3272-50, you copy?
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2: 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I'm heading towards Little Valley. What you got?
0: Just south of Baker. 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
0: 6-9 is trying to reach you.
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0: That's affirmative. He was in the vehicle. I don't know if he's a driver or not. I believe his wife was in the back.

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2: 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We're going to be out with them at the corner of 15th and Sullivan.
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0: Main Street Carlton. Little Valley 4824, you can check the area at 219 Main Street in Carlton. Getting a report of a erratic driver. It's going to be a dark blue Chevy Impala, possibly driving southbound the northbound lane.
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0: A2, I'm going to have you handle the erratic driver on 219 Carlton. What about A24? Can you swing by East Main Street, Allegheny, that report of college students throwing trash cans and being obnoxious?
1: Okay, I believe we just stopped past them. They're coming from 7-Eleven in Allegheny. You want us to continue or head back to Allegheny?
0: I'll have you swing by East Main Street, figure right there, and I'll be to check out the erratic driver.
1: Great. /2194 Louisville, I'll head toward Carlton as well.
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0: This is going to be 40 Conrad. There are bicycles out front. 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

0: 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I have one male pain. Brian Acosta is election day inside, so Yancy Dowdy is who I have.
1: Good afternoon, 625-06 is en route to your location.
0: Yeah, hold that property owner, see if she wants to pursue charges.
1: Racing, Wilbur.

0: you know, what I want to show 99, Lauren mail the pain, any update on the, hold on.
1: 3 days, one male, detained, is 32. 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Negative results in contacting them. 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
1: Okay, bye.

0: 4.106, negative for special files, a cost amount. 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
1: That's

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1: The Acosta male has been released and advised of possible future outcomes. I'll be coming 10-5 with the male in custody.
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1: Yeah, be 2170 heavy zone 4. You're going to be assisting 2190 with his transports this morning, as well as taking one federal to Olean by 10 a.m.
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0: return to the station, there's a female here. State she needs to update her police report she filed around the 1st of April.
1: 10-4.

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0: The Valley State Police all in. Can you handle an animal complaint? Property manager for the Meadowbrook County is requesting speak to an officer regarding a loose dog running around.
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0: We did advise to call DCO, but they're still insistent on contacting an officer.
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351, ambulance Perrysburg, ALS difficulty breathing, Western New York, PDSO, 11897 Main Street in Perrysburg, 73-year-old male, wheezing, elevated heart rate. 351, EMS Perrysburg, ALS difficulty breathing, Western New York, PDSO, 11897 Main Street, transfer cleared, 804.

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0: 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I'll be en route to Salamanca for training.
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Preparing Randolph EMS for the Palis Cardiac, 112-46 Leanne, New Albion Road. 25 Clarity, 35.

0: out of 7 Elm Street in the village of Franklinville. 2 car accident, no injury, neighbor hit a parked truck.
1: Received. Alright, 411 Valley, I'll head that way.
0: 4-1, are you taking it for 4-3?
1: Paper.
0: Copy. 4-3, you can stand down, thank you.
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0: 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We're going to be Henley and 14th.
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0: I'm going to be at the old Sage restaurant. It's going to be right across the street from Hammond's Furniture on West State, right next to the luxury.
1: 10-4, I'm heading your way. I'm near JCC.
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0: 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Cars. I should be 10-4 now.
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0: It's going to be Pennsylvania, Nora, David, Edward, 2474. It's going to be 86 westbound, mile east of exit 23.

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0: Here's final animal abuse call at 1500 Steam Valley Road. 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House is vacant, no one around, they're being neglected.
1: But after the transport.

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0: To respond to Tim Horton's North Union Street employee, there sits that a male and female were fighting in the parking lot. She's now hiding in the bathroom. He's waiting in the lobby.
1: Ten four.

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0: I have a chance to return for an advice call. I have a number for a male, it's over an animal.
1: Ten four.
2: That's received. Can you bring a sheet with you? I forgot my name, sure.
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0: 9340.
1: 40.
0: We responded to 818 West Sullivan. County got a 911 call from a female. Transferred it to me. I didn't hear anything, but they said she was yelling about needing an order of protection.
1: 10-4. Five 5-4-0, you calling? That's negative. I just got dispatched to a call. Time for 9-8-3, what's he got? I'm going to be clearing.
0: Not sure. It was a 911 call where a female was heard saying something about an order of protection. Then she hung up or we got disconnected.
1: 10-4. Address?
0: It's going to be 818 West Sullivan.
1: 10-4. Be clear momentarily. Head that way.
0: 10-4.

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0: 29. Can you repeat, please?
1: We'll be doing a courtesy transport for a female. Starting mileage 61489, going to 314 North 1st Street.
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0: 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It was just an unwanted male. 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
0: That one.

352 1EMS, CLS 1 vehicle crash, 5042 Route 39. Current report, unknown injuries. Repeating 1EMS, CLS 1 vehicle crash, 5042 Route 39. Traffic clear, 1202.

0: 239.
1: This is Jupiter Parking Complaint at JGC. It's going to be the parking lot off of North Union Street. A black Nissan Rogue, not parked in a spot. She states it's causing a traffic hazard. City, New York, Mike Adam Lincoln 5636.

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0: 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O'Rourke was here as the deceased.
1: Great, Dave. 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
3: 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National Grid pole number 6 has been struck. It's going to need immediate attention. I believe it's got the main power line attached to it. If you can notify National Grid for me, please.
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2: 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Got a New York wrench for you. Michael Edward Boyd, 6936. MED, 6936.
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0: All right, 1304.

0: 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Been route back to the jail with that mail.
1: 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Clear Valley Zone 2 Patrol, Yorkshire.
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5: Or McKinstry Road, town of Yorkshire. 20-year-old male unconscious is breathing. Traffic clear, 1350.
1: 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We told the ambulance.
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0: 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It's going to be 7250 Route 62 in Leon. 7250 Route 62. No status checks.
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5 Limestone, only in 10 ALS completely breathing call. 5383 Nichols Run Road. 74-year-old female, difficulty breathing, low O2 levels. Cat 5 repeating to Limestone, only in 10. ALS difficulty breathing call. 5383 Nichols Run Road. 74-year-old female, difficulty breathing, low O2 levels. 305 clear, 1401.

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0: Received. I do have Mercy Fly Car 10 en route. The patient will be 1 mile down the access road near this address in the office trailer.

5-2 Limestone, ALS, difficulty breathing, call 5383 Nichols Run Road. 74-year-old female, difficulty breathing, low O2 levels. Draft 5 repeating to Limestone, ALS, difficulty breathing, call 5383 Nichols Run Road. For 74-year-old female, difficulty breathing, low O2 levels. 3 and 5 clear, second tones of 1406.

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0: 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Clear and closed.
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1: You got Mr. Isaac Dayton Root, you got a patient update?
0: Hey, Brenda. Still conscious and alert. Vitals are normal. Sit down.
1: Coming out.
2: Yeah, it's the gravel road that goes back to the new substation.
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0: Greenstone for a driver to the scene, please. I'll be responding solo.
1: Received driver to the scene. I'll be responding to the scene at 1413.
0: Which Trans Am unit's going to come?
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5 to Limestone. Your department's requesting a driver to the scene at 5383 Nicholas Run Road for 74-year-old female, difficulty breathing. Grand 5 repeating to Limestone. Your department's requesting a driver to the scene at 5383 Nicholas Run Road, 74-year-old female, difficulty breathing. Grand 5 clear, 1414.

0: Grand 5-2 Trans Am. Tioga County requesting transport unit to respond for a BLS ambulance call. 78-year-old male, general illness, abdominal pain at 129 North Puritan Street in Shingle House. Grand 5 repeating to Trans Am. Tioga County requesting a transport unit to respond 129 North Puritan Street in Shingle House for 78-year-old male, general illness with abdominal pain. 395 clear, 1416.
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0: go ahead.
1: Mary David John, 2802, MDJ, 2802. It's going to be Buffalo in front of the county building.
0: Tampa. Go ahead, Annette.
2: ERO was the operator. You can show me clear. A verbal warning for 306B. Operator was also able to provide proper insurance identification.
0: Great, 1425.

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0: I'm going to be transporting a student home from Rise Academy. Take him to 8359 Reland Hill Road in Canada, New York. Starting out when you're ready.
1: Fine.
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2: Four 8 2 4 2 6. They're responding to a domestic. 2739 West River Road. Daughter Snapchatted mom. She's got black eyes, bruises on her face, neck, arms. Just her and dad home. There's joint custody. Okay, one of you I can remove if needed. For 2-6.
0: Two two Wood Valley, can you go again with that?
2: Where are you going? 4-2-6?
0: Negative, I'm going to be en route as well with them.
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1: 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Yeah, 3-4-0.
0: 4-0.
1: Can you assist a female at War Vet? She's closer to the State Street side. She has got her one wheel of her wheelchair caught in the mud. 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
0: 10-4. 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
0: Turn me clear the farmers will call back in service, one patient refusal.
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1: If you get any calls on a bunch of debris at 62 and Jones Road in Dayton, there's a bunch of metal on the road. I just removed it from the roadway.
0: Received. Thank you. 1508.

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1: 5845.
0: Yeah, 7 South Washington, Randolph, serving papers.
1: Was Randolph?
0: Affirmative.
2: Yeah. 3810 Little Valley. I'm coming into Randolph. What do you got?
1: 47 serving civil papers at 7 Washington Street.
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0: Human 83, what about it? You show me how to service. Have a good night.
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2: 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We could handle that call up in Allegheny if you want us to.
1: If you could, thank you. There's more in that area,
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1: .339 of our harassment call. 6531 Riga Road. Caller states that his brother has bashed his head in. They're fighting. There's also an issue with a raccoon growling at him. Rabbit. There's significant mental health calls at this address. We're unsure of the status of the raccoon.
2: Jaffio, you're out.
1: Receive us 3-8 in Collins.
0: Your 1-0, Little Valley. I'm near Conowango. What's the address that 3-9's going to, and I'll head that way back.
1: If you could back her up at 6531 Riga Road.
0: Yeah. 6531 Riga. Received.
1: Correct. That's going to be RIGA, and it's two brothers fighting, mental health issues. He also told my partner there's a raccoon that's been growling at him.
0: Received. I'll be around. 4-1 Little Valley on the call.
1: Received.
0: 3-1-1-0, Little Valley, I'll have that way also.
1: Crazy.

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0: There's a male here to see you.

0: patrols, Great Valley.
1: 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First three, Yorkshire.

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1: To respond up to Kill Buck Road, caller states a pedal bike was stolen from his garage sometime Sunday night.
0: ...2186, Otter Valley Air Service.
1: Chris,

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0: Can you mark me at 137 and a half North 8th Street here, Sedalian, serving the paper for this wolf?

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0: 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It's updated.
1: One's a little valley out here.
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0: Blue Willie?
1: Christopher.
0: Could you send EMS for an evaluation?
1: Receive. What's the nature? What's going on?
0: Just a check over on the 14-year-old daughter. Possible concussion.
1: Copy.

0: going to be a civil issue. We'll be clear momentarily.
1: Steve, is the raccoon secure?
0: There is no raccoon.
1: Copy. No raccoon, civil issue. 3-3, any copy?
2: I copy, Director.
3: Requesting evaluation for a 14-year-old female, possible concussion from assault. Grand 5 repeating to emails 249, only in town, BLS assault, priority call 2739 West River Road, town of Olean. Law enforcement on location, requesting evaluation for a 14-year-old female, possible concussion from an assault. 305 clear, 1542.

0: 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I'll be going from last.
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1: Sending you to an advice call. 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
0: Copy.

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0: Keys are the usual spot on the pickup. 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Why boys want to back with that to us? We'll land right on top of it.
1: 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Yeah,

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1: Writing you to a peace officer for approval. Another one.
0: Appreciate it. Just a second.

305 to Seneca EMS, BLS trauma standard call, 435 South Loop Road. 25-year-old male fell off a skateboard, has an elbow and wrist injury. 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
1: Con.
0: Exit 23 off ramp in Carlton, eastbound New York, Mary Edward Boy 7829. MEB 7829.
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0: Delta Green Cheese, Green Insight. 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
1: Yeah, City Fire transported. 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
1: Trans 5,
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0: Sounds good.

0: say I'll make a realistic priority call. 212 Washington Street, Hemlock Trailer Court, Lot 41. 27-year-old male vomiting with abdominal pain. 305 repeating to say I'll make a realistic priority call. 212 Washington Street, Hemlock Trailer Court, Lot 41. 27-year-old male vomiting with abdominal pain. 305 clear, 1620.
1: 357, acknowledge AB will be en route.
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0: 2173 to Little Valley. You can take myself and 2196 out of service. Have a good night.
1: Yeah, see, 1620.

Courtesy 4841, 24 Regan Street. Caller would like to place a criminal mischief complaint regarding someone who was on the property today trying to steal some items. He says he has a plate on camera, but we run it and it doesn't come back on fine.

0: 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Have a good night.
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2: 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I'd be 62 and 39 in the Village of Wanda with Pennsylvania. Michael Tom Lincoln 6624 MTL.

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0: 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Says that the female was screaming at a male who has since walked off the property.
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Go be on I-86 near exit 19, near registration Mary Boy Nora 7681, MBN 7681.

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0: A little belly, show me how to OG in some business.
1: Where is he 44?
2: Yep. I'll be out with a go-kart on East State near the wire.
1: Right.

Valley 2190. Respond over to 5-5222 Fultz Road. Erie County is going to be heading out there to interview a suspect. They'd like you to be there with them. That's affirmative. I'm already on my way there.

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1: You put me out on Red Ave.
0: Very sure.

0: 3532. Can you respond down to 303 North 15th Street? Caller coming, is calling from 305. Says her neighbor's boyfriend is there. He's been following her around on his electric bike. He's about 6'2", he has a black jacket on, and he's pounding on her door.
1: 3-5. 3-2.
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0: Go ahead, Tuesday.
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1: 901 Valley, I'll be out.
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0: Please respond to Eden Heights for memory care unit. 78-year-old female being aggressive, refusing to take her medication.
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0: three guys, go ahead.
1: We're going to be clear of this. That male left one incident. He's advised not to return. She was given some options. DNR's going to be on file.

Avenue, Cold Spring, 53-year-old female, oil leg infection. Grad 5 repeating to Randolph EMS, BLSX standard call, 10263 Railroad Avenue in Cold Spring. 53-year-old female with an infection in the leg. 3-5 clear, 1721.

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0: Be advised, myself and 310 will be en route to 3109 Old Chautauqua Road in St. Clairville for a complaint.
1: Yeah, I'll show you on Chautauqua, call.

0: Captain Machias, Olean 10, Trans Am, ALS unconscious call, 163 Long Point Drive. All found unconscious on the floor, unknown if breathing, possible unattended, CPR instructions still being given. 35 repeating to Machias, Trans Am, ALS unconscious call, 163 Long Point Drive, Machias, 75-year-old male, found unconscious on the floor, unknown if breathing, possible unattended, CPR instructions still being given. 305 clear, 1724.
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1: Nine zero.
0: Can you attach me back to

You can clear me. Thank you. Who's it? BLS of Macbeth Standard Call, 110 East Main Street, Emerald Hills, apartment F is in Frank 6. 16-year-old female with back pain. Ramp 5 repeating to Alien EMS, BLS back pain, standard call. 110 East Main Street, Emerald Hills, building F is in Frank, apartment 6. 16-year-old female with back pain. Ramp 5 clear, 1742.

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Number 219 in Cross Valley Road with New York, Lincoln X-ray Charles 5951. Alex E 5951.

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0: Tunes in, Shags Chief. Just an update, we're continuing CPR. No vital signs at this point. No shock has been advised. So.
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1: Show me clear. 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He's going to be 10-4 for now. 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
0: Really?

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1: 35.
0: Check the area of the state apartments. College data 302 West Sullivan for a dog with a pink collar on running around.
1: Copy. 3293, I'm right here, you can show me out.
0: Sergeant Hollowell. He just called me back, but he's not saying anything.
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3: 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Anyone need the gate slots open for fuel?
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5 on the air with a weekly pager test for District 2, testing District 2 Fire Department pagers, District 2 page, Deputy 2 pager, and Gaffet pagers, currently showing Franklinville 6 and Yorkshire 7 out of service. 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

0: Hi.
1: Dog's like a mixed lab, black in color. 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
0: Sounds fun.
1: I believe it made its way home, actually. 320. 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

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Good. Put a call in there for a property check at 10190 Old Route 17. Caller should be there around 6:30, so we'd just like you to be there once he gets there, make sure the other party has vacated the residence.

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0: 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Repeating, 352 Gowandia Mass, Perrysburg First Responders, VLSIC Priority, 10380 Peck Hill Road, 355 clear, 1810.
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0: 拒绝复核。拒绝。You show me clear warning to the last name Stone 1180D. Three.
1: Hi, three.
2: Spoke with Art. 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She's gonna go clean that up. Clear.
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She blocked the caller who reported this. Great.

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1: Clear the scene, returning.
2: 1823.

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1: Be en route to that call in Wildwood. SPD's call, the assistant.
0: Copy, what's the address?
1: I believe it's going to be 553 Wildwood Avenue.
2: Very good, show me out.
0: Show me out as well.

0: 204-Pelham. You can attach New York registration. Name is Sam Nora. That's 113. How is that civil?
1: Okay, the numerics were cut off.
0: 7-1-1.
2: Yeah.

0: 451, just to clarify, you said 533, correct?
1: That's affirmative, what I was given.
0: That's what I was

0: 451. Can you run a New York Reg?
1: Yeah.
0: We can see him. Oh, never mind. Thank you.
2: Three, what about, I'll be out.

0: 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USA Bank quarters temporarily out of service.
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0: 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Scene was turned over to law enforcement.
1: 1830.

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The email states that the individual called her while attempting to hurt himself, stole the cell from his hand. You can see him hanging.

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1: 8B.
0: I'll make 8Bs en route to 533 Wildwoods with this PD.
1: 1834.

0: 395 Dominic, AB.
1: AB.
0: Dominic, AB is en route to 533 Wildwoods with his PD.
1: 1834.
2: 293-30. Head over to the cell apartments, 144 South Union. Caller states that Keith Cooter is sitting in the front lawn, supposedly visiting some of the residents. He thinks he's involved in some drug activity.
1: Ten four. 1835.

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Go ahead. 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

0: 451 units on scene status.
1: 452-451, let me just clear. 123 is going to be trying to force that down here.
0: Down for it.

0: Hellmaker 8B.
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0: Hellmaker 8B is going to be clear of the scene, no patient contact.
1: AT-41.
2: Regina Space, turn off those.
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0: Okay.
1: That's all right.

What about the 2186? Respond to 242 in Dublin for car deer and OPI.

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2: Hold on.
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1: Who is it?

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1: Where is it?
0: You can show me clear from last. I'll be out of service on a 2 or 2277.
1: 18 visible.

0: 3-3-2-3-0. Report of a fight, approximately 15 juveniles is what the caller said, only two are fighting. It's going to be the Putnam side of Oak Hill, to the dog park.
1: Three, five, nine, three, can attach me.
0: Down for

0: Definitely. I'll be clear, updated with a narrative.
1: All right, sir.
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0: one. I don't know if you can. Group 417 by the Allegheny Legion. It's going to be Florida 76 Frank Tom Adam Tom. Repeating 76 Frank Tom Adam Tom Florida. Percy.
1: Temple. 3-0, can you check on a male sleeping in the parking lot at Crandall's Memorial across the street from Allen's?
2: Three zero, I'm right here, I'll take that.
0: 3-0 copies.
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1: No, for me.
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1: You shall both units clear as a custody dispute civil matter.
0: Region clear at 1915.

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0: Put him at line 3, 834. 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

Highest Trans Am ALS request to the Pines of Machias, Juniper, room 263 for a 73-year-old female, difficulty breathing, high heart rate, repeating Machias Trans Am. Respond to the Pines Machias, Juniper, room 263, 73-year-old female, difficulty breathing, high heart rate, 1927.

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0: 23451. That mail's been turned over to OGH. Should be clear around Mexico City.
1: 1938. Yes. Go ahead.
2: Blood pressure 96 over 66. Pulse rate 115. Respiratory rate 38. SpO2 98. We're getting the patient loaded, and we're gonna be needing you for an intercept.
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0: 23. 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
1: Female laying on the sidewalk, and she stated that the males appeared to be arguing over the fact she was laying on the sidewalk.
2: Same for

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0: Dude, are you calling a location? Can you speak up?
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0: Appreciate it, 31 for that time.